Antenne Hamburg Playlist Update. 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
1: All I know is, I don't wanna waste my time. So alone, hanging out with people that I never liked.

0: 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Der beste Rock. Nonstop.
1: Woe to you, O earth and sea. For the devil sends the beast with wrath, because he knows the time is short. 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Its number is 666.

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I say you look so fine that I really wanna make you mine. 4, 5, 6, come on and get your kicks, now you don't

0: know, every now and then I think you might like to hear something
1: that's
0: from us.
1: Job,
0: nice and easy. Working, but there's just one thing, you see. We never ever do nothing nice and easy. We always do it nice and rough. But we're gonna take the beginning of this song and do it easy. But then we're gonna do the finish.

0: 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Der beste Rock. Nonstop.
1: It's astounding. Time is fleeting. Madness takes its toll. But listen closely.
2: Not for very much longer.
1: I've got to

you do what they told ya. Now you do what they told ya. Now you do what they told ya. Now you do what they told ya.

Einsteiger. Rock Antenne Hamburg Playlist Update. Evanescence, Who Will You Follow?